0: bird. Where's somebody? Wait for me.
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0: So is she.

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Il est 4h. Small hours in the morning. 2h, 6h du matin. Two in the morning, 6 in the morning on Crooner Radio.

How many times have you said that to yourself? 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You know, if I'd have just had, boy, if I would have had a chance, you know, I'd have done a lot better than I did, man. Or, you know, like they have big sales, you say, boy, if I would have just went down there to that sale while they was having it on, I could have got me some real dynamite bargains, man. I should have went down there, you know. We always say that. We always.

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1: Crooner Radio, le meilleur de la musique haut de gamme.
0: You make me feel so young. You make me feel like spring has sprung. 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

And after 20 years, he still grieves. 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For my drinks and tips. But most of the time I spend behind these county bars.

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1: Sisters and brothers, this is Reverend Satchmo getting ready to beat out this mellow sermon for you. 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
2: Last summer we had the pleasure of being in Brazil. Before we begin, first there must be lights, music, and of course, girls. Now in Brazil, when the natives wanted something very badly, they wanted to pray in Latin for it. But since they could not speak it, they made up words that had a Latin sound. And it sounded something like this.